Get up, get up, get up, get up, get up, get up, get up, get up, get up, get up, get up, get up, get up, get up, get up, get up, get up, get up, get up, get up, get up, get up, get up, get up, get up, get up, get up, get up, get up, get up, get up, get up, get up, get up, get up, get up, get up, get up, get up, get up, get up, get up, get up, get up, get up, get up, get up, get up, get up, get up, get up, get up, get up, get up, get up, get up, get up, get up, get up, get up, get up, get up, get up, get up, get up, get up, get up, get up, get up, get up, get up, get up, get up, get up, get up, get up, get up, get up, get up, get up, get up, get up, get up, get up, get up, get up, get up, get up, get up, get up, get up, get up, get up, get up, get up, get up, get up, get up, get up, get up, get up, get up, get up, get up, get up, get up, get up, get up, get up, get up, get up, get up, get up, get up, get up, get up, get up, get up, get up, get up, get up, get up, get up, get up, get up, get up

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It's hot. I don't say it wasn't hot, but it's hot. It's hot. I don't say it wasn't hot, but that wasn't my fault.

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0: Yeah. 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
1: 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And everybody knew that I wasn't me, but trying to be true. Listen to the groove and watching all the moves and coming close to you. Fuck, I'm supposed to do.

I'm in Hobbycraft in a market for a new marker, rare cheese and a good Parma ham. Drag race a slaughter van. I can do anything that your daughter can, and I've even got a gorgeous

0: 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Did you pay off the trauma?
1: Did you pay off the trauma?
0: Did you pay off the trauma?
1: Did you pay off the trauma?
0: The horror, the whip of the sugar cane.
1: Did you pay off the trauma?
0: Did you pay off the trauma?

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1: Tinnitus.
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0: betting continues to go this way that it is going, Omoga will suppose come out trenches this year. I did talk this thing, I don't get anything when I go talk to you. I don't get assurance, but I know, I just know somehow, see, if things continue to go the way it's going right now, we will come out trenches this year.
1: As I'm going out there, the future I see for my family starts to scare me. I don't even know if I fit to come out of my family out of the trenches. Once we pressing, I'm 40 years now, my picking, they call me a deadbeat. 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
1: Tinnitus.
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1: Scared? 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

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Yeah!

0: Last week he said I was his Instagram and his Snapchat. Like, I was basically his everything. But now I've been on Delivered for 5 hours, and 2 days ago he let our Snapchat streak die. But I think it's okay, because I saw in Snapchat maps that he was at a diner with his friends, so he must be really busy, like, eating burgers and stuff, because I never really text my friends when I'm, like, eating, and I'm the same as a friend, right, basically. Yeah. And also, I know that he's, like, had so much skateboarding to do recently, which I totally get. Like, you can't really be, like, on your phone and skateboarding at the same time. Like, that's stupid. And also, I know he was thinking of maybe starting a band with, like, 2 of his friends. And I know they've just come back into a town from from Manchester. So, yeah, basically, we're in love. It's fine.
1: Yeah, I think he really likes you.
0: Okay, cool. Nice. I'm just crazy.
1: Yeah, just crazy.
0: Yeah.

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1: Tinnitus.
2: Concert birds meet no one.

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0: Tinnitus is a common and debilitating condition of noise in the ear or head.
1: Tinnitus.
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1: She's using you for your money. 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
2: Yo, where you at, manager?

We hope you are enjoying your stay so far. Has everything been what you expected? Are you feeling okay? Have you been converted? Zero Core is not for the faint of heart. But with a suit of armor and tie, anything is possible. This pause in the running of Joshua Zero's work signifies the beginning of the second act. Get comfy. You haven't seen nothing yet.

0: Andrea, don't let the spirits see us.
1: Anushka, what do you mean the spirits gave it to us?

0: that shit explodes historical records and it's fucked up, you wanna hide it. Archaeological genocide precedes deeds unrequited for the archetype of humanity with pyramids and plans, trade routes and see where these ships came from the hands of Ham.
1: Yeah, I know, but it's stupid to make that translucent. If we don't relegate it to journals and PhD students, the group we have a new plan that is certainly bound to loosen. In factory bred chickens will pick up guns and come home roosting.
0: You took pyros to Cairo, parable to the sober blindfold. Throw the squirrel stash and huge statues to trash. Astronomical and medicinal texts hidden by sex. Mirror shadow to the seas, the only one you select.

0: The washer toss and the chart looped among the digimon. You blot with a broad brush, but I see much of it was true. Everything Arabing, the tropic breeze in the Caribbean, Hebraic Americas, predate the day the cologne sailed away.
1: There, watch what you say. Those kind of facts will get you blown away. I didn't show you the hidden obvious so you could go and save the common Jewish people. They gods, we owe them owes today, and civilization wouldn't be shit without their codes of land.
0: Why can't we spread this info? It will bless the global tenfold. Sun would shine through totem poles and baptize our sin souls. We should apologize for preventing race and binary gender and flow with the earth stream thou kung lao hat chopped up the renters.
1: Well, I see us losing benefits from free labor bountiful. If they knew they created philosophy, they'd be too powerful. It's all invented, but let them think the nation borders are authentic and that they all were shipped here. That way bloodline stays our rent.
0: The evidence of Aztec sacrifice is shaky at best. You sold a colonizer's story as a true sin from the west. If they answered the mire with peaceful, they'd flunk your test.

should have lived two more centuries. And the Eritrean didn't redeem anything with his injuries. I wonder if your secret societies view these men as enemies. Of course we did. Skull and Bones, Bohemian Grove, member N4. Filling for burial graves with scholars who don't behave. Know-it-alls who know we came from frigid caves, where we stole the truth of the teachers and made their offspring slaves. You're a joke and I'm not tickled. They should sick you with sickles. Pound you to your lifeless on the ground and then kick you. And by you, I mean the whole academic enterprise. Your starships gasped with lies.

0: how can I know this and just sit idly by? The academy controls the fate of the world using its lie and sets up bipod studies programs kids can try to destroy its quest in the name of success Friedman by.
1: Is that a threat? Be careful, you haven't gained tenure yet. I could blackball you with the dean and then gaslight what's left. Our hoods aren't butterfly knives with which you want to mess. We'll torture books until you confess you overstepped.
0: This is supposed to be scholarship. Why are you revered in a holotip? Are we alone in this library of basements so no one to hear for holler shit? I present an opposing view and rapidly you get mad at me. I'm starting to want to nap. Dr. Binyoka non died naturally.
1: Of course not. Our clerk poisoned his drink when he went to the cinema. And no one was the wiser. And your fate could be similar. Here we got a few corpses who've ignored Nordic forces.

0: clearly lost this game, but my blood is able to cry truth that won't be spilled in vain.
1: Radio Driva.

the subconsciousness is about to make this journey back to the source. And we are about to make huge leaps and jumps in consciousness, the likes of which no one's ever seen. And it's going to be quite a journey because we've already created it and now we're going to move very rapidly going back. It's going to seem impossible, but

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It's going to seem impossible, but it's not impossible.

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And we are about to make huge leaps and jumps in consciousness, the likes of which no one's ever seen. And it's going to be quite a journey because we've already created it and now we're going to move very rapidly going back. It's going to seem impossible, but it's not impossible because we made it. We can do it.

0: we're interested. Spill!
1: Well, Clyde and I had to start a business for school, so we kinda,
0: School- Spill it, him!